playing the best music for our hard-working tradies who are getting the job done. 104.7 to SEAFM.

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0: Well, you heard Mal Webb with Carrot. Mal Webb is a vocal gymnast, multi-instrumentalist and songwriter. Ballads, beatbox and beyond. A jolly, jaw-dropping journeyman. Electric, ebullient and even educational. Around the world and into your brain using a world of vocal techniques, and writing styles, guitar, bass, mbura, thumb piano, trombone, slide trumpet, ukulele, piano, organ, harmonica, melodonion, and a loop pedal called Derek. A wonderful entertainer, Mal packs venues whenever he performs.
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Such variety and all good, wouldn't you agree? On with the show. Graham Moore with Toll Puddle Man, Wonga Willie with Sign On Day, and Damien Neal with Working Blues.

0: lying, that's a fact. 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

the batsman from Hull and Charlie Griffith. I felt so sorry for Simpson, he tried but in vain. Griffith and Hull, wickets start to fall like rain. Three cheers for Hull and Griffith.

0: There you go. So Garfield Sobers by the Mighty Sparrow. 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Garfield Sobers. 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
0: And now, on with the business. And it's a very, very special Ismailian insertion this morning because we're celebrating Chloe's ascension to halfway to 50. Yes, halfway to 50 for you, Chloe. And have a wonderful second half, so to speak. Your two tracks chosen for you this morning by Jacob, a very bleary-eyed Jacob, I must say. Luck My Snare by Cheeky Leash and Whatever by Spacey Jane. Happy halfway to 50, Chloe. Have a great day.

0: And that was Spacey Jane and Whatever, and Cheeky Leash and Lock My Stare, selected by Jacob, and on behalf of all of the patrons of Ishmael's this morning, to celebrate your birthday, Chloe. Happy halfway to 50, and have a wonderful day, and I hope you recover from last night.
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0: 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For you, Tony.

0: I remember owning the album Comes the Time by Neil Young. 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That song's not as I remembered it. So, oh, well, you know, it meant well. Thought okay. Anyway, whatever.
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0: Yes, indeed. Oh, dear. The Buffets of Breakfast. Well known to me.

0: Beth Orton covering a Beatles song from Let It Be called I, Me, Mine, followed by Emily Sandé and a track from her album which was entitled, I can't remember the title, I'll look it up. It's called Heaven anyway, the song is. Our Version of Events, that was it, that was the title of the album that that song came from.
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4: 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I said, it's an emergency, can you send somebody round? 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I was actually thrown out of Weight Watchers for making sarcastic comments at the weekly weigh-in. As you can imagine, I accepted the decision with huge grace because they threw her out as well.